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0: It's my number one.
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1: 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I took

thought I said all my sexy people say yeah. I need you to listen here again, and I'll tell you what. She's sexy, you sexy, I'm sexy, we all sexy. Now I'm gonna need you to do this again for me, alright?